You carry back a lot of filo. I'm a check a phone number, they ghost you. You got to play with them kilo, kilo. Kumatingas. She answer in your falapa. I got her from Osaka, from Nikula, she looked up, she looked up.

0: BBC News with Roisin Hasty. There's renewed fighting between the United States and Iran. Iran's Revolutionary Guards say they targeted a US military base in Jordan with ballistic missiles and stopped three oil tankers in the Strait of Hormuz. US Central Command says it has attacked militant groups in Iraq aligned with Iran in strikes conducted alongside Saudi Arabia's armed forces. It said all the ballistic missiles launched by Iran at US forces had been intercepted. Japan's Prime Minister says at least 13 people are confirmed to have died in Tuesday's powerful earthquake that struck the southern island of Kyushu. Sanae Takeuchi said many people remained missing and that emergency teams were now in a race against time. A group of organisations representing the seven largest Jewish diaspora communities in the world says 2025 was the deadliest year in more than three decades for Jews outside Israel. A report found that anti-Semitism in Argentina, Australia, Canada, France, Germany, the UK and the US had more than doubled since 2022, the year before the Hamas attacks on southern Israel and the beginning of the war in Gaza. The governor of Russia's Ryazan region says industrial facilities have come under Ukrainian drone attack. Pavel Malkov gave no details of the locations but described the attack as massive. The US Senate has voted to confirm Jay Clayton as America's new director of national intelligence. Mr. Clayton served as the chairman of the Securities and Exchange Commission during President Trump's first term. Spanish residents forced to flee some of the worst wildfires in living memory have started returning to their homes. And the Trump administration has announced a ban on new foreign-made humanoid robot imports to the US over what it deemed unacceptable risks to national security. The move applies to advanced robots, many of which are made in China. BBC News.
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Kofi Kanata in the back right there. The morning going out to you. How you doing, man? 29th day of July 26 is a very beautiful day to be alive. And we're here to have a good experience. That's the word. That's exactly what the word is. I want you to be a part of all that is going on today. So, yes, where are you listening to me from? I would love to know. How was your night? I'd love to hear all about it. And, of course, I'm going to tell you all the things that we have planned for the day today. It happens to be a Wednesday. So, yes, you're going to be hearing from some of your favorites in terms of music. You're also going to be a part of our question for the day, as well as, our... you know, breakfast bars and all of that. So yes, connect with me live. Let's make it happen. Good morning, going out to you. How are you feeling? I hope you're good. I hope you're great. I hope everything is going well. Before we get into, you know, all that we have set for you, I'd like for us to actually, first of all, you know, touch base with certain people who are on the lockdown this morning. Absolutely, they're doing the most. Incredibly right, Madrid star, big one going out to Don Blaze, big one going out to His Majesty as well, and yes, FTI, that's the name, FTI for life. There's so much going on in the Ghanaian music industry, we'll talk about a bit of that. Shout outs going out to David Nimo Oxford as well, who sent a voice note. We'll touch base with all of that soon enough. Going green is not just about saving the planet. I think you know that already. Because it can actually even help you, you know, save some more money for yourself. Exactly. Yes. So I want you to relax and listen to this. 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That's what it is. Mic check, 1, 2, 1, 2, we're in the building. A big one going out to all the people who've been finding ways and means to connect with us. If you're one of them, I'd like to say good morning going out to you. One of the best things that happened to music until we lost him was Mac Miller. If you know, you know. Mac Miller was dropping some major jams. Yes, we're going to drop one of them shortly. And I want you to be, you know, to be one of the people that enjoy this. Real quick. Now, Tovila Water Solutions has been in the field of water engineering for nearly 20 years, and they have a single thing that they believe in. They believe that clean water is a basic right for every community, and that's the purpose that drives them. The water treatment solutions ensure that everyone from homes to schools to public spaces, they have safe, drinkable water. Safe, drinkable water. So, yes, we're not just delivering water. That's what they say. We're doing more than that. We're helping build a healthier, stronger future for everyone. We're not just delivering water, man. That's the whole idea. Let's work together today to make sure that, you know, clean water is a basic right for every community. That dream becomes a reality. All right. Good morning going out to you. 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
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All right? Yes, sir. Good morning going out to you. How you feeling? Are you rocking Nikes this morning? Nikes on my feet. That's the jam I have on cue right now. How are you doing? You okay? You sure you're okay? Let's get into it right now. Don't touch this Mac Miller. This is Nikes on my feet. BRB, don't touch it.

0: feet. Good morning going out to you. Welcome to the show once again. If you just join us, I just want to say it's a beautiful day to be alive. 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Gambling can be addictive. Bet responsibly. It's not for persons under 18 years. This ad has been vetted and approved by the Gaming Commission of Ghana. My people, what's going on? How was your night? I'd love to hear about it. Welcome to the show once again. This is the experience I want you to be a part of. So yes, connect with me live on 020-2222073. What's going on?
1: Barry, today bad day plan from you, Barry. Oh, I lost one militant. Oh, I lost Shandy. One soldier called Makati. He couldn't survive the bullet of Ozimo, men of high authority. He couldn't survive it. He fell down to the bullet. Our condolences to his family at Wager. Makati, yeah, till we meet the other side, man of high authority. Sorry for you, bro. FTR. But anyway, the mountain from move, that one, duly. Either it rain or there no rain or today, for move the mountain to Chippewa. Ghana must work. Yes, sir. Good morning, sir.
0: If you've lost anybody, we're with you. Our condolences are with you. That's a man like, you know his name, David Nimoxford. Charlie, sorry for your loss, my brother. More strength. Big up going out to every single one of you. I've got a message, a very long one for that matter. What Mr. Atibo Charles Crosby has sent me, I can't read it. It's like, Charlie, I wonder what kind of conspiracy. I don't know what's going on here. But if he sends me a regular message for today, that would definitely go through. So yeah, 020-222-2073. Where are you tuning from? Where are you listening to me from? Greetings, Brownberry, please. We want to wish me love. And baby mama Hannah McCarthy a very happy birthday. Telling her that I love her so much for coming to my life with two baby girls. It's my pleasure to wish her more happy returns on my way to workshop. Tools inside Ashama, Tulaku downside, repping Ashama. Shale, bless it. Big up yourself, man. I appreciate you. And happy birthday going out to Madam Hannah McCarthy. Yes. For blessing you with two baby girl. Come on, Tools is the main man. Now the night was perfect. Love the weather. Good morning, Brownberry. Hashtag we day for each other. Absolutely fact. That's coming up from Nanesi. Where are you tuning from? How are you checking? Salute King. He's probably checking from somewhere in Tema. His name is Dr. Red Kanya, the original. Special good morning, please, Brownberry. This is Don Blazy from Ashama, but big up to all Malcolm workers as well as butchers. That's me checking everybody in who's officially checking. Now we're in for grabs on the real way of doing things to accommodate real fam of a kind. Master mixing and blending of masterpiece to rain on the natives. Very own Brownberry and Danny Achisa. Shout outs going out to Mary Madrista. Big up yourself, man. I appreciate you for connecting. Real quick, a couple of things before we get back into the music. One of them is that Samsung Ghana is recruiting campus ambassadors across tertiary institutions, and we would like for you to be a part of that, all right? If you're passionate about technology, content creation or sales, this is your chance to be part of an exciting community. 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That's 050-411-0957. Be a Samsung ambassador and earn more. Good morning going out to you. It's been a while. I told you about the good things that K-Pass has been up to. So let me do that right about now. You know those little moments that make home feel like home, right? 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K-Pass is designed for your dream home. I'd like to say special morning greetings going out to man like 007. 007, what's going on, my brother? I hope you're well. Shout outs going out to Kofi as well. Sharif, how you doing, my brother? I hope everything is good. Yes, sir. Real quick, we're going to get into stories making the rounds. Good morning, Barry. Loud, inside Tema. Okab, you okay? Good morning, Brown Barry. In fact, the weather this morning is at Shy Hills is too much. What's going on at your end? Show them is the name. So my light even went off at a point, and I had no idea. Yeah, because the weather itself is already... Normally, if the light goes off, the heat will wake you up. But this time, I was awake for so long, I didn't even realize the light was off. Because the room was just cool, calm, beautiful, feeling great. Come on. So yeah, it's good on my side. I love it. Big shout outs going out to everyone. Hey, what's going on?
2: Good morning, Brown.
3: Yesterday was terrible. The night was wet. Ataya passed the mall in Guinea to the west.
0: You see, when I was playing that instrumental from Mac Miller, right? I was like, I need some dope-ass people who can rap. To, you know, to spit a couple of verses and flow crazy. And George got the message. So, yeah, George do something small for me. You understand?
3: Good morning, Brown. Yesterday was terrible. The night was wet. Ataya passed the mall in Guinea to the west.
0: Is it type? It type as a monk in Journey to the West. That monk there type as everybody. Kojo Naruto, active. 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
8: Good morning, going out to you. I know I'm asking a very interesting question today. Monday, I asked you what your office could do to make going to work on Monday a breeze, much more exciting. Today, I'm asking you if you became, you know, the boss of where you currently work for a month, what are some of the things you would institute to make sure that, you know, work is good? 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It's all about entertainment. 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How are you feeling this morning? 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You can also grab your ticket at the front desk of YFM. Wave tickets at 150 Ghana cedis. Wild Flare tickets are going for 250 Ghana cedis. Be a part of this. Good morning going out to you. We're going to get into a conversation shortly. Absolutely. You know, I have an old Vandal before me. Charlie, is going to be vibes. That jamboree is about to go down. Now, if you're ready to take your daily grind to the next level, the Hustle app is officially here. It is the smartest way to connect service providers with the people who actually need them. No long talk. That's what we're talking about, okay? Just download the Hustle app on the Google Play Store or the Apple Store App Store. And if you've got questions, if you're facing any difficulties, right, call 0556-963-137. That is 0596. That's 0556-963-137 or 0556-937-198. That's 0556-937-198. Right away. Keep up with all the updates by following Hustle Up on Facebook. That's Hustle Up on Facebook and on X, and on hustleup.io on TikTok and on Instagram. Now, Hustle Up is spelled HustleApp. Are you with me? Yes, so pretty much that very simple. Shout out to my good people at Hustle Up. Ladies and gentlemen, I asked you a question today. What's your response?
9: Good morning, Brownberry. This is Dennis. If I were ever to be a CEO, there's one thing that COVID taught us. We can actually work from home and work efficiently, but then we still choose to go back to our old ways and then still go back to the office, which I don't think is bad. Yes, we can go to the office, but then sometimes we can actually help the workers probably relax or work from home so that they cut on the hours they take or to commute to work. They can use those hours to work on something more at home. So if there is a system, or if we can put in place, or if I can put in place a system where workers can work from home probably, let's say, 3 days in a week and then 2 days in person, I would actually set that up, because the traffic in Accra, for you to go to work and come back, by the time you get home, you're even tired and you are supposed to wake up the next morning very early again and then do the very same thing again. It gets tiring at a point. So if there's going to be a system where we can actually work from home but gain the very same results, that's what I'm going to put more effort into.

0: Joining me in the studio this morning, I have an old vandal before me. Charlie, this is exactly how it goes down. You know, when you hear the word Commonwealth, if you pass Commonwealth on campus, there's an energy that you feel. It is one of those things you want to be a part of. If you didn't get the chance to call yourself a V-mate, or call yourself a vandal, or pretty much call yourself an old vandal, I think there's something very close to it that we're about to discuss this morning. Joining me in the studio this morning is old vandal himself, Mr. Emmanuel Hansen, who's in the studio with us this morning. And we're gonna get into a conversation with him real quick about what is about to go down. You know, good morning, how you doing, sir?
1: I'm doing very great. I mean, it's an opportunity again to come here. It it feels home when you come to YFM. It's amazing.
0: YFM is home to you, to be honest. YFM, I'm sure you understand it better than the regular person who is listening. YFM is home, especially absolutely. To the vandals and the old vandals and everybody from Commonwealth.
1: Charlie,
0: talk to me, man. So I know something big is about to happen.
1: Absolutely.
0: Something very big is about to happen. So for the people that don't know, for the listeners who are not aware, bring us up to speed. What's happening?
1: So first and foremost, let me say a very good morning
0: Thank
1: to
0: you
1: your cherished
0: much.
1: Listeners and yes. also those who are, streaming all the way, outside the country.
0: Yes.
1: First and foremost, we are the old Vandals
0: Thank
1: alumni
0: you.
1: Of Commonwealth Hall.
0: Thank you.
1: And one of the key things we normally do each and every year is our mini homecoming.
0: Okay.
1: And we've been doing this thing for the past 30 years.
0: Can you
1: so
0: imagine?
1: You can imagine.
0: Can you imagine? 30 years.
1: 30 years. I mean, and the beauty about this is where we have, old vandals are strategic places.
0: Yes.
1: In industry,
0: yes.
1: politics,
0: Everywhere.
1: Parliament, and
0: Everywhere.
1: Even the sitting president. Let me take this opportunity to acknowledge His Excellency, the President of the Republic of Ghana, the father of the land,
0: yes.
1: John Dramani Mahama, who
0: Thank
1: is
0: you.
1: An old vandal,
0: yeah.
1: and very key principal people. So each and every year, what we do is that we bring all of these people together
0: yes.
1: and to network, to deliberate on national issues.
0: Yeah.
1: We normally pick thematic areas that
0: nice.
1: We normally discuss.
0: Nice.
1: We also, support the needy. We have adopted three institutions that each and every year we normally give back to them.
0: Wow.
1: What we also do is that we identify needy but brilliant students.
0: Beautiful.
1: From the Commonwealth Hall that we connect them with the alumni body so that
0: nice.
1: They can also be supported, to gain some inspiration from
0: wow.
1: there. So this year, what we are doing is we're having our mini jamboree again.
0: Okay.
1: And this time around, we are going back to the hall, Backwoods Garden Commonwealth
0: nice.
1: Hall, and
0: nice.
1: It's going to be exciting. And the beauty about this year's event is that, we're bringing on board key principal actors within our residential space, real estate,
0: okay.
1: among others, because
0: okay.
1: the team is fashioned around from common room to common good, advancing affordable student housing as a shared responsibility, the contribution of old vandals. So
0: wow.
1: it's going to be that, a platform where we discuss some of these issues.
0: From common room to common good. That's amazing. I love it.
1: So we're expecting, fellow vandals, the general yes. public to be part of this
0: yes.
1: event this weekend. It's going to be exciting. We have the Ghana Immigration Band.
0: Okay.
1: We're going to serenade
0: oh,
1: us
0: man.
1: With beautiful music. And as usual, when vandals meet, that vibe, that energy,
0: energy.
1: You need to be there to experience this awesome experience. So one of the key things that I want to take this opportunity to also
0: yes.
1: Remind old vandals,
0: yeah.
1: We have different generations. We have
0: yes.
1: those who completed in the 70s,
0: yes.
1: 80s, contemporaries from 2000s and all of that.
0: Yeah.
1: And you find some of these people at very strategic
0: places.
1: And we believe that once you find an avenue where you can network,
0: yes.
1: you can connect that, persons from
0: yes.
1: All of this industry.
0: Absolutely.
1: That can propel your growth.
0: It will.
1: This time around, we are also extending that to the general public to be part of this. Come and network with us. Come and see what we have.
0: Yeah.
1: What makes us unique?
0: Yes.
1: Why do vandals keep supporting each other?
0: Yes.
1: And
0: yes.
1: we find ourselves in very strategic places.
0: Yes.
1: So this year's Jamboree is going to be big. I mean, amazing, and Commonwealth or Baku's Garden.
0: Good morning, good night to you. His name is Emmanuel Hansen, Old Vandal, in the studio this morning. We're talking about the mini Jamboree that's about to go down. When exactly is it happening?
1: This Saturday.
0: What time?
1: 10 a.m. 1st August, 10 a.m. sharp at Baku's Garden.
0: Look at that. And well, you were there last year, right?
1: Absolutely.
0: Tell me about last year's experience.
1: In fact, one of the exciting things, we had the former Chief Justice of the Republic of Ghana chairing the program, the Jamboree. And guess what? We had Bastard Boys. You know, we did, a cleanup. So last year was basically on sanitation. It appears that we actually... It appears that we anticipated what was going to happen this year because of, the flooding thing. We started this conversation, last year that, why don't we look at the sanitation issues affecting us in our various regions and all of that and do something about it. So whilst we started the sensitization, last year we brought on board the Bastard Boys, Old Vanda. We had some of the members of parliament participating in the cleanup exercise at the University of Ghana Medical Hospital here at the Star Village. So last year was massive. Then also we moved into the dialogue where we're looking at, some of the challenges that the students were facing in terms of accommodation and all of that. So that influenced actually the team for this year. Yes. That, let us also look beyond the sanitation. Let's deal with the immediate problem that is happening to some of the students, accommodation prices keeps going high. True. What can we do?
0: True.
1: It's a shared responsibility. So last year was massive. So you can imagine two times or three times
0: that energy.
1: That energy is going to be great.
0: For the people who are listening, there's a brotherhood that has become so strong. You know, you enter an office, they know that you are an old vandal and Charlie.
1: Sharp.
0: The formalities are it becomes more friendly. You get me? So I want to find out, do you have a personal story where, because I have a personal story of one of my friends who is in a very big position right now because he was, in Commonwealth Hall. Do you have any personal story yourself?
1: Amazing. And I always share this. In fact, this evening, I've been invited by the hall master to come and talk to the current students.
0: Beautiful.
1: About the pathways, in our journey as Commonwealth or Vandals.
0: Yes.
1: And one of the beautiful things is that, when you are a Vandal, irrespective of your position, wherever you are, we are equal. Because the Vandal, many people, have this misconception that, being a Vandal is, you have to be radical, you have to, these are a bunch of hooligans or no. Mm-hmm. It is the values that make us Vandal because it's an acronym, basically.
0: Yes.
1: Let me take this opportunity.
0: They need to understand. What the V stands for, the A stands for, the N stands
1: absolutely.
0: For,
1: absolutely. So first and foremost, the V stands for vivacious.
0: Thank you.
1: The E stands for affable.
0: Thank you.
1: The N stands for neighborly.
0: Yes.
1: The D stands for dedication. The A stands for altruistic, and the L is loyal. So when you exhibit all of these values, then you are a true Vandal. So personally, I stand between the I call it the crossroad because I've been in rooms where you meet the presidents, you meet the chief justices, you meet members of parliament, and you interact with them.
0: Yes.
1: You understand, their perspective about how the whole builds them.
0: Yes.
1: And I sometimes use the president of the Republic of Ghana as an example whenever I'm called upon or invited to speak to some of the students or even our old Vandals.
0: Yeah.
1: And he said when he entered the hall, he was, this shy type, and the whole actually transformed him.
0: Look at that.
1: And interacting with your peers, getting some of these industry players to come and speak to you, that inspired him.
0: Yeah.
1: And he said, look, and I quote, he said, whenever I can stand in front of people and then share my ideas or thoughts, it is because Commonwealth Hall actually did this to me. And anytime I meet them, I enter into offices and, it's amazing. It's amazing. It's amazing.
0: It's life-changing.
1: Absolutely.
0: The word is transformation.
1: And one of the things that I cherish the Vandal brand is that we don't discriminate.
0: Yeah.
1: Wherever you are coming from. In fact, when I was in Commonwealth, or my roommate was a Muslim, the next roommate was a Buddhist.
0: Nice.
1: But whenever we come, into the hall,
0: No discrimination.
1: The Vandal brand is one of the things that some students in Wa or Upper East or Brongahafo can come to Accra and study and be treated equally.
2: Yes.
1: And in the whole, that is what built us, and that has kept the brotherhood or the bond. And fast forward, I mean, after several years of completing, you feel that, look, this has some of the values that we should transform into our societies.
2: We should.
1: So that you be your brother's keeper.
2: You should.
1: You take care of your friend. You have to be affable. I mean, you can't be in isolation.
2: Yeah.
1: And that has brought this big community of Commonwealth, or where we sit on the table with members of the Supreme Court, members of, I mean, various organizations who are vandals, and then we interact. So it's amazing. The stories is amazing.
2: I love it. Emmanuel Hansen is my guest this morning from the Old Vandal Association. And this Saturday, you need to be a part of the mini jamboree. Starting at 10 a.m. Bacchus Garden. Charlie, listen. I've seen some of this, and I'm not gonna lie, it's the kind of energy you want to experience once every year. If I go warm that fire, it's very important. So, I mean, from one of the things that I've gathered from this conversation, you don't need to be, if you're listening to us and you think you need to be an old vandal to be a part of this, no, you don't need to be. It's open to everyone. Everybody can come.
1: I mean, there's going to be, I mean, everywhere. That is why we're inviting the general public to be part of this program, because, I mean, not only are we looking beyond the residential challenges that, because there are ideas that we believe that when we engage stakeholders in some of these, it's a shared responsibility
2: anyway.
1: And besides the policy direction or discussions around these areas, we have also relaxing atmosphere.
2: Yeah.
1: There's more food to drink, just more food to eat, more drinks available.
2: Yeah. Yeah.
1: And the Ghana Immigration Band again, a big shout out to them.
2: God.
1: I mean, they are going to,
2: I've seen them in action before.
1: It's amazing.
2: Oh my God.
1: You can actually feel, I mean, the vibe. I mean, we are expecting them this Saturday. So we are inviting the general public to be part of this program, and it's going to be exciting.
2: So there are some old vandals who have not come, you know, for any homecoming in a few years. You know, maybe some of them are out of the country, or some of them have locked in on their goals. They're trying to say, you know, I want to become this person. You know, what would you have to say to them?
1: We meet.
2: Thank you.
1: And you see, Adishi, sharp. You see, once a vandal, always a vandal. And I mean, as old vandals, one of the things that brings us together is look at where, I mean, you started from. Come home, come and network, fraternize with your year groups, be part of this experience. Because at the end of the day, maybe your next job opportunity is the CEO seat.
2: Did you say maybe? It's not maybe.
1: I mean, the next job opportunity.
2: It's coming from there. It is.
1: I like the
2: Trust
1: energy.
2: Me, it's
1: and
2: from there.
1: And the beauty about this is, I mean, a big shout out to the Over UK branch. Mm-hmm. We have various branches. Yeah. I mean, the Old Vandals United Kingdom branch, the Old Vandal North American branch. We have some delegations coming down this weekend. And take this opportunity, wherever you are as an old vandal, come to the hall, Bacchus Garden, this Saturday, and be part of this experience.
2: Thank you so much for coming through, Mr. Emmanuel Hansen. Do you have any final words, any acknowledgements, any thank yous? You know?
1: Absolutely. So, as a vandal, I cannot come to your studio without warming. The weather is very cold.
2: Like,
1: I need to warm them.
2: You've not done well for me. Like, if I bring all the people,
1: what do you see?
2: But I don't see assignment day.
1: It's a weekday too.
2: So let's more.
1: So first and foremost, I would like to thank the His Excellency the President of the Republic
2: thank
1: of Ghana,
2: you.
1: John Dramani Mahama, for his constant support to the Old Vandals Association. Also, the President of the National Executive Body of the Old Vandals Association, Lawyer Nkitia Sapon, and the Secretary General, Mr. Ahimfo Baini, and the Greater Accra President, on whose jurisdiction we are having this jamboree. Mr. Andy Kutia, I want to say a very big thank you to, and all old vandals listening to me this morning. I mean, a big shout out to you. God bless you. But let's meet this weekend. And, you know, one of the things that we normally conclude whenever we get this opportunity is to remind you that our vandals, no tension. We are winning by the grace of God. shabu shabu dawa dawa. So you're going to, I mean, massive.
2: Damn it. I can't wait.
1: Sharp.
2: I can't wait. Charlie, thank you for coming through.
1: Thank you.
2: We will see you on Saturday.
1: Absolutely.
2: Yeah. Charlie, thank you so much for coming through. All the best, okay?
1: Yes, thank you.
2: Charlie, good morning, good night. If you just joined the experience, it's definitely going on right now. You should be a part of the experience, you know. It's always a beautiful time to gather. And you see, for me, I look at it more from a place of mentorship. You're coming there to meet people who can point you in the right direction in your industry, because they've been there, they've done that already. They know that they have the connects that you need to make things happen. So good morning, going out to all of you. My name is Brown Berry. Morale. Charlie, good morning to you. Me and Emmanuel are in the studio. Hey, Emmanuel, you do some before you yeah. You've done things.
3: Power.
2: Guys, that's our time. Let me read this. Barry, what I'll do is I'll do free AI training for all the stuff. I think that's good. Capacity building is important. Okab is listening to us from Tema. Shout outs going out to His Majesty Madrista. Thank you also for connecting. Increment of salary to its highest level with a lot of incentives. Prizes for every worker and for every month. Thank you very much for sharing that as well. today. I know, right? If you be young boy, listen to YFM. This is your boy TV3 Inside. You know, all of the Charlie guys, it's been a vibe. Thank you so much. We're back on radio tomorrow morning. Do enjoy the rest of the day. Holla at your boy.

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13: BBC News with Danielle Yawovietska. Iran and the US have traded strikes in the Middle East, ending a lull in fighting. Iran said it had targeted a US airbase and command center in Jordan. The US said it had intercepted the attack and had struck an Iran-backed militia in Iraq with the help of Saudi Arabia. 20 are reported to have been killed. The Japanese Prime Minister says rescue efforts to find survivors of Tuesday's earthquake are a race against time. At least 13 people are known to have been killed by the tremor on the southern island of Kyushu. The Trump administration has banned the import of humanoid robots from China, which is leading the world in the field. It cited unacceptable risks to America's national security. A report from groups representing the seven largest Jewish communities outside Israel says anti-Semitic incidents have more than doubled since 2022. It says last year was the deadliest for Jewish people living outside Israel for more than three decades. Russia's security service has issued an international arrest warrant for the founder of Telegram. Pavel Durov is accused of failing to remove material used by the Ukrainian security services and by extremist organisations. The governor of Russia's Ryazan region says industrial facilities have come under Ukrainian drone attack. Reports online suggest an oil refinery and another logistics warehouse are on fire. Shares in the Korean chipmakers Samsung and SK Hynix have gone down again in Asian trading, with Samsung suffering a 17% reduction at one stage. It's thought investors are worried that the recent boom in chips powering AI might have peaked. As parts of the country continue to battle wildfires, France is bracing itself for a very hot day, with temperatures expected to reach almost 40 degrees Celsius. The worst blazes in the Gironde region have now been brought under control, though more than 2,000 firefighters are still working to contain the flames that persist. BBC News.
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right, guys, so those were the two songs that didn't make it when it comes to the request, the 3 for 3, right? So I played it as your request. One from Sam Clef with a song titled Womolo No Ni, and then one from Steflon.

0: Dawn with her team, and that's what's in the background right now. I'm about to get into your text request, and looking at the time, I'll probably do a couple of them, and then we see if there's more time, and I'll play the rest. But I think I see one from Nanesi. You're requesting for Titi Owusu, Pray For Me. I'll do that for you. Let me see the next one right here. I think I saw one that requested for Clips featuring Kendrick Lamar, Chains and Whips. I'd lost your message, but of course I'll play your song for you. And one from La God, who also requested for Sarkodie, Angels and Demons. So keep it locked right here. But of course, we have some special shouts from one of our team members in the house today. I will allow her to introduce herself, and then she can give shout outs, because she really wants to give shout outs to some special people. So the show is called Shouts on Y. So how you doing?
1: To give shout out to, but for now I'm giving shout out to three people.
0: To three people, eh?
1: Yes, I'm Sakina. Okay. I'm part of the PR and events team.
0: Right.
1: I'm giving shout out to Hajia Jamila to Ibrahim, yes, the deputy CEO for Northern Development Authority.
0: Okay.
1: I say hi. And also I'm giving shout out to Cristiano.
0: Okay.
1: Cristiano Nana Kroma of UPSA. And also the last person is Hamdiya. Yes, Hamdiya of UDS. I'm giving shout out to you.
0: Okay, so that was the shouts. You heard it. I like the energy though. All right. Okay, so that's what we do right here on the Big World of 7.9 FM. Right, so let's get straight into the first song from the request. Let's get into this one titled Chains and Whips. Enjoy.

culturally inappropriate.

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1: AJ, baby.
2: What up? It's your boy.
3: AJ.
0: Leaving all the competition in the dust. Dust.
4: Oh, yeah.
0: You now rocking with your hottest DJ.
1: AJ, baby.
2: What up? It's your boy.
3: AJ.
0: Leaving all the competition in the dust.
4: Oh, yeah.

Okay, folks, so my time is up, unfortunately. I can do only one last request. The rest I'll add into my playlist, okay? But of course, big thank you to all those who sent in their requests, all those who took part in the 3 for 3, and for keeping it locked all the way from 12 till now. My last request, this one says, good afternoon, AJ, the hottest. Please play me Chemicals by Post Malone. And this one is from Joe inside Spintex. So Joe from Spintex, we're about to play your request. Chemicals by Post Malone. Enjoy.

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1: 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AJ, baby. What up?
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0: Leaving all the competition in the dust.
4: Oh, yeah.

0: Most definitely. We started all the way from 12 till now. Check with your time. I have less than 7 minutes to say goodbye and make way for The World in 2 minutes with BBC. And after that, I'll be followed by The Drive of Your Life. They'll be coming through. Princess AJ, The Lone Wolf, The Menace, alongside DJ Kess. Or is it Freaky? Anyway, just keep it locked on the Big Y 107.9 FM. But before I leave, though, for all your tech updates, from smartphones and smartwatches to earbuds, and talking about power banks, all you need to do is choose Max Buy for preference. 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So just want to let you know that, of course, you can also be part of the Drive of Your Life. They will take you all the way from 3 till 7. From 7 till 10 is Cozy. She comes through with a wild lounge. Now, before I leave, Samsung Ghana is recruiting on campus. So they are recruiting any students from the tertiary institutions. If you're passionate about technology, content creation, or sales, this is your chance to be part of an exciting community. As a Samsung campus ambassador, you will earn commission on phone sales, stand a chance to win monthly or quarterly prizes, receive training, and enjoy exciting opportunities with Samsung. So sign up now. And if you need any more information, you can call or WhatsApp them on the number that is 050-411-0957. Once again, the number is 050-411-0957. Be a Samsung ambassador and aim more. All right, folks. So my time is up, definitely. And I have to leave you, of course, and make way for The World in 2 minutes. But before I leave you, I'll leave in the hands of my man, Amani. This one he calls Nanama, from the EP that is coming out at the end of the month. It's titled Passion and Pains. Shall I forget Seth? Anyway, just watch out for that EP. I'll tell you more about it. But for now, this is the second single from that EP, and it's from Nanama. The title is called Nanama from Amani. Folks, be good. Stay blessed. Big shouts going out to Mary on production. Shouts going out to the technician as well on duty. I'll be back tomorrow on Thursday. And of course, we'll take you through some old school tracks. Stay blessed.
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0: BBC News with Danielle Jaworwiecka. European football's governing body is to hold an emergency meeting as outrage grows over FIFA's plans to sell stakes in major tournaments, including the World Cup, to private investors. The EU's sports chief condemned FIFA for what he called relentless and corrosive commercialisation, adding, "Hands off our game." Iran has condemned US-Saudi strikes in Iraq, saying they're an attempt to expand the war in the region. An Iran-aligned militia, the Popular Mobilization Forces, says at least 20 of its members were killed in the overnight attacks. The former White House medical adviser Anthony Fauci has refused to answer questions from senators about the origin of the COVID pandemic and whether he funded dangerous research in China. Dr. Fauci accused Senator Rand Paul of having an unhinged obsession with putting him in jail. Beijing has accused the US of protectionism and trying to suppress Chinese companies by banning imports of humanoid and quadruped robots. Washington says they're a threat to national security. OpenAI has disclosed that a cyber attack by rogue ChatGPT agents on another AI-related company 2 weeks ago had more than one target. It now admits that its bot also hacked several other unnamed services. The UN's migration agency says more than 83,000 civilians have fled fighting in Sudan's North Kordofan state and are now sheltering in the city of El Obeid. Aid workers warn of severe food shortages as the paramilitary RSF have cut supply routes. Japan's population has dropped below 120 million for the first time in over four decades. The latest figures for the start of this year show there are 900,000 fewer Japanese than the year before. The French Interior Ministry has ordered the controversial Russian journalist Ksenia Fyodorova to leave the country. It comes after the foreign minister publicly described her as a Kremlin propagandist. And that's the latest BBC News.
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1: 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I know. It's hard to keep up, but yeah. We ain't slowing down.

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0: Yeah, what's up?
1: Yeah, yeah. I know. It's hard to keep up, but we ain't slowing down. One.

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1: Yeah, what's up?
2: Yeah, yeah. I know. It's hard to keep up, but we ain't slowing down.

tuned in to the drive of your life on YFM. Yeah, I know. It's hard to keep up. We ain't slowing down.

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Baby Kamikaze, baby is your Yeah. 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

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Now, guys, don't forget Traffic Convo. We're asking you, if you had everything you wanted but nobody to share it with, would you consider yourself successful? Send us a text on 020-2222073. I'll be reading your messages right after this ad, so you have just like a minute or two to send your messages in. All right, so don't forget 020-2222073. If you had everything you wanted but nobody to share it with, would you consider yourself successful? This is a drive of your life. I'll be back right after this.

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2: Yeah, what's up?
3: Yeah, yeah. I know. It's hard to keep up, but we ain't slowing down.
4: All right, guys, welcome back. So, yes, Traffic Convo today, we're asking, if you had everything you wanted but nobody to share it with, would you consider yourself successful? So, I want to ask Kes. What's your take on that?
5: Yeah, of course. I'll be more successful because I'm not sharing it to anyone, so it's plenty safe. if I'm sharing, then it's reducing. So if I'm not sharing, then I'm more successful, not just successful. You're actually more successful because I'm not sharing. So
4: you're maintaining the
5: wealth. I mean, it's still success, like, whether I share it or not. So
4: yeah,
5: it will be their loss. They should be around so I can share it.
4: Wow. I think if I don't have anybody to share it with, I won't be happy, honestly. I won't be happy because...
5: You will find people. When you have money, people find... You don't even find... They find you. So you will find... Somebody will find you when you have the money. When you are successful, somebody will find you.
4: Okay, so here's the difference for me. I don't want people to come to me because they know I have it, so they are coming for it, right? I want to give it out because, oh yeah, like, I just feel like it.
5: But you can still do that.
4: Yeah.
5: You can do that too. Like, even people you don't know, you can be charitable. You can give it to charity or, you know, people that need it. You don't have to even know them.
4: You don't
5: have to. To give it to them, so.
4: Yeah. But in this case, they said you have nobody to share it with. So, like, you have no one to
5: in
4: share
5: world,
4: it with.
5: In this world, it's not even realistic that you have nobody to share. But like I said, if I have nobody, then it's more money for me.
4: You reach traffic lights, and there's somebody to beg you for money. So, there's definitely somebody to share it with. Yeah. Anyway, so, yeah, you can send yours to 0202222073. I have a message here from... Exhibits the Barber. He says, baddest jam town. I see you, Princess AJ. You large. Big shout's going out to you, Exhibit. It's been a minute. It's been a minute, bro. I hope you're good. This one from Nanesi says, success feels empty when there's no one to laugh with, no one to call at 2 a.m., no one who's proud of you. Money, cars, they are cool, but the meaning comes from people. And I absolutely agree with you. Me, I know the person that will chop my money the most. It's good. Enyo. All right, this one from Madrid Star says, YFM is always a vibe, man. Appreciate you. He also goes on to say, Wicked Woman Crush Wednesday. Hey, why Wicked Woman? Like, bro, why? What women do you people? Leave us alone. The Wicked Woman Crush Wednesday edition of Drive on Y with your regular fam that keeps it 100. Lights are buzzing, the airways, and it is superb. Shout outs to Mary Madritza. I really want to know who this Mary person is because this guy is always giving this Mary person shout outs every single day. Like, not even a single show goes by and then he wouldn't give Mary shout outs. So, Mary, whatever you are doing, keep doing it. This one from Tools says, greetings, AJ, Empress AJ. I'm listening to you. Please, me one up. Wait, yo. When you people text me in patois, yeah, you got to give me a little heads up. Says, please, me one up wishes, me love and baby mama. Hannah McCarthy, a happy birthday to her. Telling her I love her so... Wait, what do you mean by you loved her? You love her so much? For coming to my life with two baby girls. It's my pleasure to wish her more happy returns. Please play her some... What? It's your birthday song. Shatawale, SM for life. SM, it's your birthday song. On my way from work, Tools inside Ashaiman, Laku downside, repping Ashaiman. So, happy birthday to your baby mama or your wife. Your baby mama, Hannah McCarthy. I'm sure your two girls have a wonderful mother in her. So, we got you on the birthday wish, baby boy. This is Birthday by Shatawale. And

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3: 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I know. It's hard to keep up, yeah. But we ain't slowing down.

drinking promise. Hey, what's good? B for Bona, Waku Bona. It's been a minute, bro. Where you at, bro? Holla at your girl, bro. Now we have about 5 minutes to get into the final hour of the show. If you just joined us, you are late, very, very late. But still, you know what? We still got 1 hour more to entertain you. So, yeah, it's good to be here with YFM. You know what I'm saying? 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Song in the background, B4 Bona featuring Kim Promise, My Girl. Killer on the beat, eh? Just a girl. Try up on my bigger than a billboard. Flip up on the bills on top. All right, let's go for a quick break and then go around the world with the BBC. I'll be back with some more music with the baddest DJ, DJ Kess. So don't you touch that dial. It's the drive of your life with your girl, Princess AJ. I'll be right back after this.

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